0: This is Radio Nepal. I'm Kaushal Ghimire with the news. The headlines first. President issues Constitutional Council ordinance after cabinet resubmission. Task force to consult former officials, experts on constitutional amendment discussion today. And a blast at a fireworks factory in China's Hunan province has killed 26 people and left 61 wounded. Now the news in detail. President Ramchandra Paudil has issued the Constitutional Council Functions, Duties, Powers and Procedures First Ordinance 2026, Ordinance 2026 First Amendment. The ordinance was promulgated after the government resubmitted the recommendation following an earlier return by the president, who had asked the cabinet to reconsider the proposal. Earlier, the Council of Ministers had forwarded the ordinance to the president for approval. However, after it was initially sent back for review, the cabinet meeting decided to resend the same proposal without making any changes. Following this, President Paudil proceeded to issue the ordinance. A task force formed to prepare a discussion paper on possible constitution amendments is set to hold consultations today with former heads of constitutional bodies, former chief secretaries, foreign affairs experts, and retired senior administrators. The consultation will take place from 3 p.m. to 5 p.m. at the Office of the Prime Minister and Council of Ministers and will be chaired by Asim Shah, who is the political advisor to Prime Minister Balendra Shah. According to the task force member secretary Leeladhar Zubedi, the discussion will collect expert inputs and suggestions on potential areas of constitutional reforms. The initiative follows a decision made during a task force meeting on the 22nd of April to engage former senior officials, chief secretaries, foreign policy experts, and administrative specialists in the consultation process. Prime Minister Balendra Shah has defended the government's decision to bar partisan politics from educational institutions and civil service, calling it essential to restore merit and public trust. The move, introduced through an ordinance, prohibits party flags on campuses and restricts political affiliation within the bureaucracy. Shah said student bodies and sections of the civil service had long functioned as extensions of political parties, undermining professionalism. He said merit was replaced by connections and competence by political loyalty. He emphasized that students should learn politics from teachers, not from party crowds, while civil servants should follow rules and serve the public, not under political shelter. The Prime Minister maintained that the reform does not curtail rights but strengthens professional independence, adding that appointments, transfers, and promotions will now be based on procedure, capability, and performance. Framing the decision as institutional reform, Saha said the goal is to promote responsible, value-based political understanding among students while ensuring a neutral and service-oriented civil service. The policy has triggered debate, with some student groups warning of protest and calling it a restriction on political space. Today, the World Asthma Day is being organized by organizing various programs. The theme for the day this year is access to anti-inflammatory inhalers for everyone with asthma, still an urgent need. According to data unveiled by the Director of Epidemiology and Disease Control Division, Dr. Anuj Bhattachan, around 6 to 8% people in Nepal are affected by asthma, and the risk of catching it has further increased with growing urbanization, increasing air pollution, and weather and climate change. Asthma affects people of all age groups, including children and adolescents. The World Health Organization estimates that around 260 to 300 million people worldwide are affected by asthma, which can lead to limitations in physical activities, can cause sleep disorders, and continuous fatigue. 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Now on to some international updates. A blast at a fireworks factory in China's Hunan province has killed 26 people and left 61 wounded, according to the state media. Rescue operations have wrapped up at the Hua Song fireworks plant in the southern city of Linyong after an explosion on Monday afternoon forced authorities to evacuate everyone within a 3-kilometer radius of the plant. Authorities deployed more than 1,500 emergency responders along with dogs, drones and robots. They rescued 7 people who were trapped under debris. Police, who are investigating the cause of the blast, have taken control measures against the staff in charge of the fireworks company. Authorities said that 2 gunpowder warehouses within the factory area had posed a high risk amid rescue efforts. Besides evacuating people near the fireworks plants, rescuers also implemented measures like humidifying the area to prevent secondary accidents during the rescue. The impact of the blast was so destructive that windows of a nearby residential building were shattered, a CCTV reporter noted in a televised broadcast from the scene. The ages of the injured range from their 20s to 60s, and some suffered bone injuries after being hit by flying debris. The United Arab Emirates Ministry of Foreign Affairs has strongly condemned what it described as a renewed and unprovoked Iranian aggression involving missiles and drones. In a statement, the ministry denounced the attacks and warned against further escalation, stressing the need to respect international law and regional stability. The UAE reiterated its firm rejection of any actions that threaten security and sovereignty, emphasizing the importance of de-escalation and diplomatic solutions amid rising tensions in the region. The statement comes against the backdrop of increasing instability in West Asia, with concerns growing over the potential impact on global security and energy markets. Now, the general weather forecast for the country for today. According to the Meteorological Forecasting Division, the weather late afternoon and in the evening will be generally cloudy, especially in Kosi, Mades, Bagmati and Gandaki provinces, while it will be partly cloudy in the remaining parts of the country. There is also possibility of moderate rainfall with thunder and lightning in some places of Kosi and a few places in Mades and Bagmati provinces, as well as the hilly regions of the country. Light rain and snowfall with thunder and lightning are likely to occur at one or two places in the high hilly and Himalayan regions of the country. Well, that's all the news we have for this bulletin. But before wrapping up, the headlines once again. President issues Constitutional Council ordinance after cabinet resubmission. Task force to consult former officials, experts on constitutional amendment discussion paper today. And a blast at a fireworks factory in China's Hunan province has killed 26 people and left 61 wounded. Well, that's all the news we have for this bulletin. Our next bulletin in English will be at 8 in the evening. You can also listen to us online at our website www.radionepalonline.com. 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

0: Dear students, today we discuss the reading text titled The Acceleration Behind Telehealth Services under the theme Health and Hygiene given in Unit 2 of Grade 9 Compulsory English Textbook. Students, be ready with essential learning materials and take notes while listening to the audio lesson. Are you ready, students?
1: Dear students, we are going to begin the interview. There are two persons. They are reporter and Chun Kai Chang, the business development manager of telehealth at Advantech. Before starting the main text, look at getting started section, okay?
2: Okay, sir.
1: What do you see there?
3: Words related to
2: health.
1: Yes, you are right. Can you read out some words from there?
2: Athlete, happiness, relaxation.
3: Sport, enjoyment, diet.
1: Good. There are many words related to health, and you can see the word health in big font. It means health is very important. After it, can you see the picture?
2: Yes, sir.
1: What do you see in the picture?
3: There is a man.
2: I think he is doing something on computer.
1: Sure, he is doing something on computer. Can you see the questions before the interview?
3: Yes, sir.
2: There are two
3: questions.
1: The first question is, how do you get advice from a doctor? Can you tell me its answer?
2: When we go to see a doctor, he or she gives advice.
3: Yes, sir. She is right.
1: Okay, that's a good idea. We have another question, that is, what do you know about telehealth services?
2: No idea, sir.
1: Don't worry, you will know about it later. So let's start. Now, the reporter is asking questions to know about telehealth services.
2: Yes, sir. The reporter asks the question first. That is, to begin, can you give us a brief introduction into telehealth and what it involves?
1: Wow, you know. Yes, that is the first question.
3: Yes, sir. The reporter is asking to know about telehealth.
1: Now, Dolma acts as the reporter and Abdul as Chang. And you have to perform the first exchange, okay?
2: Okay, sir. To begin, can you give us a brief introduction into telehealth and what it involves?
3: Telehealth is a method of providing medical care remotely, usually through video chat. Telehealth makes it possible to connect patients and clinicians from any location. It provides access to a wide range of care, including primary care consultations, psychotherapy, physical therapy, and even emergency services. It allows primary care clinicians and specialists to further their reach for treating patients wherever there is an internet connection.
2: Sir, the highlighted words are unfamiliar to me.
3: Yes, sir. For me also. Clinicians and psychotherapy are difficult.
1: Don't worry. I'll tell you the meaning of the words. Clinicians means a doctor having direct contact with patients rather than being involved with theoretical or laboratory studies. And psychotherapy means the treatment of mental disorder by psychological rather than medical means. Have you understood what is said in this paragraph?
3: Chang is making clear about telehealth.
2: He says that telehealth is a way of giving medical care using video chat.
1: You are right. It is said by Chang that doctors should not meet the patients physically and they provide various medical services like psychotherapy, physical therapy, etc. through telehealth service. But for it, there should be
2: internet connection.
1: Very good. Now, I am going to read the second paragraph said by Chang. Listen to me carefully. I will ask you questions then, okay?
2: Okay, sir.
1: The benefits of telehealth for healthcare providers and patients is that these services can be faster, safer, more effective, and less expensive in the long run, especially during a time like the COVID-19 pandemic, where telehealth has allowed access to medical care without going to hospitals to protect patients and hospital staff from being exposed to the infection. Do you have any unfamiliar words?
2: Yes, sir. The words are pandemic
3: and access.
1: Good. Write the meaning of these words in your notebook. Pandemic means a disease prevalent over a whole country or the world. For example, COVID-19 is a pandemic. And access means the means or opportunity to approach or enter a place. What is given in this paragraph? Can you tell me?
4: Benefits of telehealth service, sir.
1: Good job. Can you tell me the benefits of telehealth service then?
3: It is faster, safer, and more effective.
2: Less expensive, and we can get medical care without going to hospitals.
1: Very good. Now, Abdul becomes the reporter and Dolma acts as Chang, okay?
4: Okay, sir.
3: What are some of the main drivers behind the acceleration and momentum of telehealth services?
2: There are two major drivers for this fast-growing market. The first and most recent driver for telehealth has been the global COVID-19 pandemic. Strong social distancing and minimal physical contact precautions have pushed the shift to telehealth and remote consultations as it aids in infection protection.
3: Sir, what is the meaning of MOMENTUM, momentum?
2: And PRECAUTIONS, precautions, also, sir?
1: Okay, don't worry. Momentum means the quantity of motion gained by a moving object. Here, the use of telehealth is going faster, and precautions means a measure taken in advance to prevent something dangerous, unpleasant, or inconvenient from happening. Can you tell me any one precaution of COVID-19?
2: Social distancing.
3: And using sanitizer.
1: Yes, you are right. In this paragraph, Chang says that we have to keep social distancing. It means we cannot meet people during COVID-19. Because of this reason, to be safe from COVID-19, the use of telehealth is using masks. Is it clear to you about this paragraph?
4: Yes, sir.
2: Sir, can I continue the next paragraph then?
1: Sure, go ahead.
2: These precautions and increased hospital bed shortages have forced medical facilities to incorporate more telehealth technologies to keep up with demand and maintain care continuity for patients at home.
1: Well, have you noted the unfamiliar words?
4: Yes, sir. The word is INCORPORATE, incorporate.
1: Incorporate means take in or contain something as part of a whole or include. You know, it means telehealth is included in treatment of sick people due to the pandemic. Now, can you tell me another reason of using telehealth service said by Chang?
3: Shortages
2: of beds in hospital.
1: Good. Another reason is shortages of beds in hospitals and sick people get medical care at their home and they should not go to hospitals. So, problem of shortages of beds can be easily solved, can't it?
4: Yes, sir. It is very clear.
1: Good. Dolma, you finish the rest part.
2: Okay, sir. The second driver is the shortage of medical professionals when demand is increasing every year due to an aging population and more patients with chronic and non-communicable diseases. For people living in rural areas, their medical demands are undeserved due to insufficient resources and long distances to drive into cities for care. Telehealth is one of the promising ways to tackle the challenge of doctor shortages and expand specialist and doctor's reach to patients.
3: Sir, I don't know the meaning of chronic.
2: Undeserved is unfamiliar for me.
1: Okay, don't worry. Chronic disease means an illness persisting for a long time or constantly recurring. And undeserved means medical demands are undeserved. It means not warranted, merited, or earned. Again, can you tell other reasons of using telehealth service said by Chang in this paragraph?
3: Shortage of medical professionals.
2: Increasing and aging population and patients with chronic and non-communicable diseases.
1: Very good. And another reason is it is easier to provide medical care to the people of remote areas. Is it clear to you?
4: It's clear, sir.
1: Good. Now, it's again Dolma's turn to be the reporter and Abdul will be Chang.
2: In terms of this acceleration and momentum of telehealth services, we are currently seeing what are some items we can expect to see in the future.
3: Telehealth will not replace face-to-face care services, but we will incorporate it into healthcare facilities infrastructures. Patients will be selecting providers based on their accessibility to telehealth services. With more access to doctors, increasing patients using preventive care services, and follow-up care due to convenience will start to emerge. These can lead to fewer readmissions and patient complications. We will also see more use for early screening of patient triage in the field before they arrive at hospitals.
2: Sir, what is the meaning of convenience?
3: And triage means, sir?
1: Convenience means the state of being able to proceed with something without difficulty or easy to do something. And triage means, in medical use, the assignment of degrees of urgency to wounds or illnesses to decide the order of treatment of a large number of patients or casualties. Have you got the meanings?
4: Yes, sir.
1: Can telehealth replace face-to-face care services?
2: No, sir.
3: It can only be incorporated.
1: You are right. And another important thing is medical professionals will see patients' problems before they reach hospitals. Abdul, you are the reporter and Dolma is Chang again.
3: When it comes to remote patient monitoring for clinicians, what impact does telehealth have on this?
2: Remote patient monitoring usually involves continuously collecting patients' health data through wearable devices, such as vital signs and blood sugars. The patient's data is then transmitted in real time, monitored and reviewed by medical providers. In this way, medical providers could acquire a whole picture of patient's health condition and give a more precise diagnosis.
3: Sir, what does DIAGNOSIS, diagnosis, mean?
1: Okay, listen to me. Diagnosis means the identification of the nature of an illness or other problem by examination of the symptoms. Tell me one use of telehealth said by Chang here.
3: Remote patient
2: monitoring.
1: You are right. Medical providers continuously collect patients' health data and they transmit in real time, monitor and review. This is how they get all information of a patient's health and provide their diagnosis. Have you got it?
4: Yes, sir.
1: Dear students, we are at the end of our today's class. We will discuss the rest ones in our another class, okay?
4: Okay, sir.
0: हस्त श्रोताबिन आजको यस शैक्षिक कार्यक्रमबाट हामी सबैलाई बिदा दिन्छौँ. नमस्ते.
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This is Today in Nepal. I am T.K. Prasad Kharka with news. The headlines first. President Ramchandra Podil summons both sessions of federal parliament on the 11th of May, issues ordinance on constitutional council. Government plans to refund deposits of problematic cooperatives from third week of this month. Kathmandu District Court denies police request to extend judicial custody of businessman Shekhar Golcha. And fireworks factory explosion in China's Hunan province kills 26 people, leaving 61 wounded. Now the news in detail. President Ramchandra Podil has summoned a session of the both houses of the federal parliament on the 11th of May. A spokesperson for the president's office, Ritesh Kumar Sakhe, in a press release said, President, on the recommendation of the government, has convened both sessions of the National Assembly and the House of Representatives at 2 p.m. on the 11th of May at the Federal Parliament building in Singhadarbar. Earlier, a cabinet meeting held today decided to recommend the head of the state summon both the sessions of the Federal Parliament. President Ramchandra Podil has issued the Ordinance on Constitutional Council Work Duties, Rights and Procedures First Amendment. The Office of the President is stating that President Podil issued the ordinance today as per the constitutional provision on the recommendation of the Council of Ministers. The ordinance was issued after the governor resubmitted the recommendation following an earlier return by the president, who had asked the cabinet to reconsider the proposal. With this, all 8 ordinances have been recently issued by the head of the state. Earlier, he had issued 7 ordinances, including the special provision regarding dismissal of public office bearers. Prime Minister Balendra Shah says the government's decision to remove partisan influence from educational institutions and the civil service will strengthen professional independence. Taking to his social media, Prime Minister Shah said that student and employee organizations have long deviated from their core objective due to political interference. He clarified that the banning party flags in the schools and prohibiting civil servants from carrying party affiliations is not about curtailing rights, but about reforming the system. The Prime Minister rejected claims that the Rashtriya Swatantra Party introduced the policy due to an inability to build its own organizations. The Supreme Court has issued an order in the name of the federal government to submit the details of the documents regarding the procedures taken to demolish the squatters' settlements. A single bench of Justice Sunil Kumar Pokhrel on Monday ordered the government to submit the details in 5 points. The Supreme Court has sought the mandatory procedures and process to be done under the Constitution of Nepal Right to Housing Act. Likewise, the Supreme Court has sought objective details regarding the rehabilitation, food supply and health care of senior citizens, patients and physically challenged people, as well as alternative provisions for children's education and the basic human rights status of those evacuees. The government has prepared to begin refunding deposits of problematic cooperatives from the third week of this month. Prior to this, the Problematic Cooperative Management Committee gathered details of such cooperatives and depositors. As per the committee's assessment, around 46 million rupees deposits of around 76,000 depositors needs to be refunded. Among them, most are small-scale depositors. Minister for Land Management, Cooperatives and Poverty Alleviation Pratibha Rawal said that most of the preparations for refunding such savings have been completed and the process will begin soon. She added that in the first phase, priority will be given to small-scale depositors. The National Disaster Risk Reduction and Management Authority has asked all district administration offices across the country to shut vehicular movement in the time of disasters and ensure the safety and security of passengers and vehicles. The authority has also directed the district administration offices to book the drivers and owners of the vehicles if the notice issued to hold the traffic was violated.
The authorities' advisory has come following the flood and rescue of 89 passengers from Rusi Khola in Kapre district on Monday evening. Furthermore, the authority has urged all to abide by the notice and warnings to be issued by the authority on the basis of the weather forecast of the Department of Hydrology and Meteorology. This news comes to you from Radio Nepal. Now time for a short break.

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3: Welcome back. Now the remaining news. The government is going to review the National Curriculum Framework 2076. For this purpose, the Ministry of Education, Science and Technology has formed a task force under the coordination of Professor Dr. Balchandra Luitel. The ministry has stated that the task force has been formed to make the curriculum relevant to the changing environment and to include moral education. The Kathmandu District Court has rejected the request of police to continue to judicial custody of businessman Shekhar Gulcha. Gulcha remains in judicial custody after being arrested by the police on the 27th of April for investigation into securities and insurance-related offences. A single bench of Justice Mona Singh today ordered that Gulcha's detention cannot be extended for investigation. Now, Gulcha will be released from custody with the court's order. 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Now to some international news updates. An explosion at a firework factory in China's Hunan province has killed 26 people and left 61 wounded. According to the BBC, rescue operations have wrapped up at the Haoseng fireworks plant in the southern city of Liyang after an explosion on Monday afternoon forced authorities to evacuate everyone within a 30-kilometer radius of the plant. Authorities deployed more than 1,500 emergency responders, along with the dogs, drones and robots. They rescued seven people who were trapped under debris. U.S. Defense Secretary Pat Hegseth says the U.S.-Iran ceasefire is not over despite the U.S. and Iran launching attacks in the Strait of Hormuz on Monday. The BBC cited Hegseth as saying that Iran is attempting international extortion in the Strait, but that ends with Project Freedom. And he claims there is a red, white and blue dome over the waterway with the transit of two U.S. commercial ships on Monday, proving it is clear. But Iran insists that it controls the strait and yesterday fired missiles and drones at military and commercial ships, according to the U.S. Now, the general weather forecast for the country for tonight. The Meteorological Forecasting Division has forecast weather to be partly to generally cloudy in the hilly and Himalayan regions of Kusi, Mathis, Bagmati and Gandaki provinces, while the Torai region will have partly cloudy skies. Similarly, there is a possibility of moderate rain in some places of Kusi, Mathis, Bagmati and Gandaki provinces and the Himalayan regions of the country, accompanied by thunder and lightning. Additionally, one or two places in the other regions may experience light rain and snowfall with thunder and lightning. With this, we have almost come to the end of the news bulletin, but before wrapping it up, let's have a reminder of the headlines once more. President Ramchandra Porel summons both sessions of Federal Parliament on the 11th of May, issues ordinance on Constitutional Council. Government plans to refund deposits of problematic cooperatives from third week of this month. Kathmandu District Court denies police request to extend judicial custody of businessman Shekhar Gulcha. And fireworks factory explosion in China's Hunan province kills 26 people, leaving 61 wounded. Well, that's the end of the news bulletin from Radio Nepal. For this up, please also visit our website www.radionepalonline.com for more news and online programs. Our next news in English is at 8 a.m. tomorrow. Stay tuned and have a good night.
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